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looking for a true friend or a true lover, or if you've been living undercover. Well, I'm coming to your town to break it all down and help you with all of this. 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God spoke to me, said, listen.

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1: It's that time of year again. 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So let's make sure to look out for one another. And that means checking your mirrors, putting the phone down, and remembering we're all here for the same reasons. 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
1: I was toting my pack along the dusty Winnemucca Road when along came a semi with a high end canvas covered load. 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
1: Hi, it's Chris, and here's the 92.9 Music News. Nearly 20 years after his death, Portland artist Elliott Smith now has an asteroid named for him. And the original Rocky Horror Picture Show will be adapted and screened at the Las Vegas Sphere in 2027. Finally, Dale Crover, drummer of the Melvins, has announced he'll release a new EP that opens with a cover of Neil Young's Harvest Moon. Fun fact, Crover is in the original music video for Young's Harvest Moon, where he plays the younger version of Neil, and he looks just like him. My name is Chris. That's the 92.9 Music News, and it's brought to you by McMoneman's Old St. Francis School, with free live music every Wednesday at 7 p.m.
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1: From the KTVZ newsroom, I'm Kelsey Marison. Happening now, Prineville police say a man found dead in Ochocoke Creek Saturday morning likely died after a medical emergency. Officers responded Saturday morning to a report of a man in the water near Northwest Deer Street. When they arrived, they found the man in the creek and confirmed he was deceased. Investigators say there is no evidence of foul play. The man's identity is being withheld out of respect for his family. In other news, a gas leak closed down a Bend Street for a good portion of the day on Friday. Just after noon, Bend Fire got a call about a leak on Southwest Hill Street and Southwest McKinley Avenue. For a brief time, neighboring houses were told to shelter in place and close all doors and windows. Construction on some new homes nearby hit a natural gas pipeline. Very few houses lost gas service, but out of caution, electricity was shut off in the neighborhood. Plus, at this hour, plans are being made to honor the life of a Bend woman killed in a crash along the Pacific Coast Highway. We're talking about Kelly Standish. Kelly was riding her bicycle with two other people when police say a driver who was suspected of driving drunk hit the group. Kelly was a volunteer for Oregon Adaptive Sports for years and received an outpouring of love from that community following the news of her death. According to friends, a celebration of life has been scheduled for August. For more information on these stories, head to our website, ktvz.com, or the KTVZ mobile app. For KTVZ News, I'm Kelsey Marison.
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My name is Mud on 92.9 FM. That is Primus. And my name's Gustav. We're going to check the weather coming up this hour. Also, some fishing tips for you in the 92.9 Outdoor Report a little bit later on. So here's the debut track from this band out of Israel. Liking this one. It is Self-Aware from Temper City on 92.9 FM.

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There is Thrice in Exile, and my name's Gustav. Checking on the weather for today in Central Oregon. We're looking at sunny and warm conditions, high of 83 degrees today, so still pretty nice. We're going to tick up a few degrees over the next couple days here with overnight lows in the mid-50s. Look for some much-needed rain by the end of this week. Currently, we're at 53 degrees, and for more on the weather, check out the weather section of BackyardBend.com. 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Here's the paradox. Get the message.

It's Weezer on 92.9 FM, the gold album from those guys coming out in late August here. My name's Gustav with this morning's 92.9 Outdoor Report with some fishing tips from the Oregon Department of Fish and Wildlife. So they say that the heat and drought have had a pretty big impact on cold water fish. Salmon and steelhead trout are going to be under more stress than usual. So here's the thing. If you're fishing, especially if you're catching and releasing fish, do that in the morning because the water will be cooler and the fish will have a greater chance of survival after being released. Also use rubberized nets to prevent snagging and keep fish in the water while you're removing hooks. And if you can, use barbless hooks to make release quicker and less harmful. All right. You can find more tips at the ODFW website. And the 92.9 Outdoor Report is brought to us by Tokyo Star Fish in their three locations, South Highway 97, Southeast 3rd Street, and Arizona Avenue next to Podski. Tokyo Starfish, get yours. 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
0: I wish I could sing like that. It's not everything, singing, you know. The only important thing these days is rhythm and melody. Rhythm.

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1: From the KTVZ newsroom, I'm Kelsey Marison. Happening now, Prineville police say a man found dead in Ochocoke Creek Saturday morning likely died after a medical emergency. Officers responded Saturday morning to a report of a man in the water near Northwest Deer Street. When they arrived, they found the man in the creek and confirmed he was deceased. Investigators say there is no evidence of foul play. The man's identity is being withheld out of respect for his family. In other news, a gas leak closed down a Bench Street for a good portion of the day on Friday. Just after noon, Bend Fire got a call about a leak on Southwest Hill Street and Southwest McKinley Avenue. For a brief time, neighboring houses were told to shelter in place and close all doors and windows. Construction on some new homes nearby hit a natural gas pipeline. Very few houses lost gas service, but out of caution, electricity was shut off in the neighborhood. Plus, at this hour, plans are being made to honor the life of a Bend woman killed in a crash along the Pacific Coast Highway. We're talking about Kelly Standish. Kelly was riding her bicycle with two other people when police say a driver who was suspected of driving drunk hit the group. Kelly was a volunteer for Oregon Adaptive Sports for years and received an outpouring of love from that community following the news of her death. According to friends, a celebration of life has been scheduled for August. For more information on these stories, head to our website, ktvz.com, or the KTVZ mobile app. For KTVZ News, I'm Kelsey Marison.
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So the latest album from Sublime, Until the Sun Explodes, is possibly the last Sublime album that he'll ever make. At least that's according to what Jacob Nowell from the band said not long ago. Although Jacob Nowell can be a little bit cryptic at times, so we'll see what happens. Good morning to you. I am Gustav. We have another look at the weather coming up this hour. And here's Pierce the Veil, So Far, So Fake, on 92.9.

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92.9 FM, Stone Temple Pilots with Plush. I am Gustav, and another look at the weather for today in Central Oregon, where we're looking at sunny and warm conditions, getting up to right around 83 degrees for the high today. So pretty pleasant still. We are going to get up a few more degrees over the next couple days here. Overnight lows will also be in the mid-50s, so still quite warm. Looking for some much-needed rain by the end of this week. We'll have a better idea as we continue on here, but currently we're at 60 degrees. 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Here's The Clash, Lost in the Supermarket.

It's Bob Marley on 92.9 FM. Good morning to you. I am Gustav. Hope you had a great Father's Day yesterday. So my son got me the third book in the series, Dungeon Crawler Carl, which I just learned is being turned into a TV series that's going to run on Peacock, which makes me very excited. Now, if you don't know this series, it's sci-fi with some dark humor for sure. And it's about this alien invasion on Earth where the people remaining are basically forced to play this video game that's televised all over the galaxy and hilarity ensues. But seriously, it's a great series. Check it out. And like I said, I'm excited for Dungeon Crawler Carl to come to Peacock eventually here. All right, this is Greta Van Fleet. Here's Highway Tune on 92.9.

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1: From the KTVZ newsroom, I'm Kelsey Marison. Happening now, Prineville police say a man found dead in Ochocoke Creek Saturday morning likely died after a medical emergency. Officers responded Saturday morning to a report of a man in the water near Northwest Deer Street. When they arrived, they found the man in the creek and confirmed he was deceased. Investigators say there is no evidence of foul play. The man's identity is being withheld out of respect for his family. In other news, a gas leak closed down a Bend Street for a good portion of the day on Friday. Just after noon, Bend Fire got a call about a leak on Southwest Hill Street and Southwest McKinley Avenue. For a brief time, neighboring houses were told to shelter in place and close all doors and windows. Construction on some new homes nearby hit a natural gas pipeline. Very few houses lost gas service, but out of caution, electricity was shut off in the neighborhood. Plus, at this hour, plans are being made to honor the life of a Bend woman killed in a crash along the Pacific Coast Highway. We're talking about Kelly Standish. Kelly was riding her bicycle with two other people when police say a driver who was suspected of driving drunk hit the group. Kelly was a volunteer for Oregon Adaptive Sports for years and received an outpouring of love from that community following the news of her death. According to friends, a celebration of life has been scheduled for August. For more information on these stories, head to our website, ktvz.com, or the KTVZ mobile app. For KTVZ News, I'm Kelsey Marison.
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son of a, it's 92.9 FM, Wilco, the day appropriate tune right there, and Monday. And Wilco, this is exciting times for those guys. They're going to be playing for the first time ever in Africa, specifically Marrakesh in Morocco. 3-night residency, no less. That's going on next March. I am Gustav on 92.9 FM. 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

It's 92.9 FM and Crash Into Me from Dave Matthews Band. 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

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So the Green Day inspired movie Nimrods is out mid-August. It's all about this high school band who go on this road trip thinking that they're opening for Green Day. And you can check out the trailer for this on 92.9's Facebook page. It looks really fun. And Fred Armisen, who we know from Portlandia, among other things, he even makes an appearance in this film as well. Yes. Nimrods coming out in late August here. All right. I am Gustav. It's 92.9 FM with Cage the Elephant.

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Going back to the Gish album on 92.9 FM, Smashing Pumpkins and Rhinoceros. So if you're a Pumpkins fan and you feel like road tripping for 4th of July, there is a concert called America's Block Party with co-headliners Smashing Pumpkins and also Chris Stapleton. It's even going to be hosted by Queen Latifah. Tickets are going to cost, ready for this? A whole $17.76. Wow. All proceeds from this go to the benefit called Feeding America. It is down in Los Angeles at the Memorial Coliseum there, but you can get your tickets right now at america250.org. This is Yellow Card along with Good Charlotte on 92.9 and Bedroom Posters.

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And it's 92.9 FM with the Foo Fighters right there. My name's Gustav, and what were you up to this past weekend? 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The hashtag for socials, BackyardBend. You can also opt in to be part of the interactive map and gallery, and a great prize for doing this. 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

92.9 FM, Badfish from Sublime, and this is worth another mention, B-52's Devo and DJ Kammerbund. This is happening at Cascades Amphitheater on Thursday, September 24th. Tickets for this show on sale this Friday at 10 a.m. through Ticketmaster. That's going to be awesome. Speaking of awesome, our Monday morning is now done. I am Gustav, and my friend Chris is in next with Lunch Blocks. That's your requests on the way at noon. I'll hang out with you again tomorrow morning here on 92.9 FM. Gonna leave you with Alt J. Here's Left Hand Free.

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Modest Mouse, Picking Dragon's Pockets on 92.9 FM. That's from their new album, An Eraser and a Maze. Good morning. It's Chris. Yep. Me again on the radio. Sorry about that. If you want to hear something today, I'll play it for you. 617-9270. 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

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And our weather for Monday, sunshine, mid-80s. Perfect. Mid-50s overnight. And a little hotter for Tuesday and Wednesday with sunshine and highs near 90. Low 80s on Thursday and then rain maybe coming Thursday night. And we're sitting at a perfect 74 with sunny blue skies in Southwest Bend. And you can see that forecast at BackyardBend.com. And thank you so much to Bi-Mart. Tom, heading over the pass, going to Portland. Thought it might be apropos to hear Welcome to the Jungle from GNR this morning. It's 92.9.

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The Offspring with Self-Esteem on 92.9 FM. We heard Passion Pit, Little Secrets, and Tripping Daisy in there as well. I don't know if you heard this morning Gustav's concert announcement. The B-52s and Devo coming to Cascades Amphitheater on Thursday, September 24th. I don't know if you had a chance to see the B-52s at Hayden Holmes Amphitheater a few years ago, but they were awesome. And I've heard nothing but great things about Devo and their live shows as well. What a fun night that's going to be. Again, Thursday, September 24th at Cascades Amphitheater. Tickets go on sale this Friday at 10 a.m. at LiveNation.com. And we'll start giving away tickets to that show later on this afternoon. Man, I spent some time with the new Death Cab for Cutie album, I Built You a Tower. It is heartbreaking. I just want to give Ben Gibbard, I just want to envelop him in a never-ending hug. He poured all of his broken heart out on that album. And this is the first song they dropped from it. It's Riptides on 92.9.

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Metallica with King Nothing on 92.9 FM. And at a recent show in Dublin just a few days ago, they were playing, Metallica was playing in front of 40,000 fans, and guitarist Kirk Hammett fell off the stage while they were performing Seek and Destroy. Apparently he just lost his footing and bam, I think he just should have pulled it off as stage diving, but, in the end he was okay. This is Chris. Good morning. 10 minutes live music lineup, and Hungry Hound is now a staple in our household for our girl Cassie, my dog. 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

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I hope I can make it not one of those days with my musical selections this morning and this afternoon. My name is Chris. Tonight, things you can do, including attending a musician's open showcase at the Commonwealth Pub. 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And there you go. 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

EOB with Shangri-La on 92.9 FM. That's Ed O'Brien from Radiohead, hence a little Radiohead sounding there. Michigander and his new song, Freaking Out. This is Chris. I've come a long way with The Cure's song, A Night Like This. It was a boyfriend of mine in college's favorite song from The Cure, and I ended up hating that guy. But I think working here has made me love this song again. And, you know, hell, he's missing a lot. But anyway, one of the fun things about this song, if you've ever heard the B-side to the original 12-inch single of this, which I own, it's called Plastic Passion. It's got the exact same chord progression as A Night Like This, but it's sped up. But you can feel it. Anyway, here's A Night Like This from The Cure. Okay, I really do love it. It's 92.9.

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Weezer, Satan, so in 92.9 FM, Arctic Monkeys, Did Do I Wanna Know. My name is Chris. Hit me up for what you might want to hear in a three-song lunch block today. Easiest way to do that would be either call me up, 617-9270. 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

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We heard Simple Song from The Shins. My name is Chris. Coming up in about 15 minutes, I'll update you on our hot weather. 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

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Farside did Passing Me By. That song is so perfect for a hot, slow summer day. My name is Chris, sitting at 80 degrees in Southwest Bend under clear, sunny blue skies. We're going to see about 85 today, mid-50s tonight, and mostly sunny and near 90 for tomorrow. Looks like maybe a chance of thunderstorms on Wednesday as those hot temperatures collide with the cold temperatures in the higher elevations. We'll see if that stays there, though, and rain coming on Thursday night for real. And you can see that forecast yourself at backyardbend.com. And thanks to Team Hyundai of Bend, there's always two ways to save: low payments and low interest rates. In music news today, the B-52s and Devo have added 8 more dates to their Cosmic De-Evolution tour, including September 24th at Cascades Amphitheater. You can win a pair of tickets to that show later on this afternoon right here on 92.9. Also, Johnny Marr auctioning off nearly 100 of his guitars, including ones he played with the Smiths, especially one that he played on the Meet His Murder album. Wow. And a guitar he played with Billie Eilish. He's going to be donating the proceeds to Guide Dogs for the Blind Association and the National Autistic Society. And in sad news, legendary music industry executive Clive Davis, who founded Arista Records, has died at the age of 94. My name is Chris. That's the 92.9 Music News. We're going to jump into lunch blocks right now for superfan Luke, Amber, and Ryder. The whole family involved in this one. Ryder saw 311 play at Reggae Rise Up just a couple weeks ago. And so that's what we start their lunch block off with today. It's Come Original 92.9 Lunch Blocks.

Are we not men? We are Devo. That's Uncontrollable Urge for Superfan Luke's Lunch Block today on 92.9 FM. He said he's going to the show. Yeah, he's going to get down with Rock Lobster and the B-52s also in that lunch block. That was Amber's song choice today, and we heard Come Original from 311 for their son, Ryder, in honor of the announcement that the B-52s and Devo continuing their tour. Their Cosmic / De-Evolution Tour, Thursday, September 24th at Cascades Amphitheater. We've got tickets for you to win later on this afternoon. They go on sale Friday at 10 a.m. at LiveNation.com. Thanks, guys, for putting that in your lunch block today. Moving on to Erin's song choices. She's got a little surprise in her lunch block today. At least that's what she calls it. It'll start with Hole, though. This is Doll Parts 92.9 Lunch Blocks.

I love that little nugget for your lunch block, Aaron. That's Warren Zevon, Werewolves of London on 92.9 FM. This coming weekend, be aware that it's the Cascade Lakes Relay. And you're going to see runners all over Central Oregon. The course starts in the mountains at Diamond Lake Resort, goes through the backcountry. But then they'll be running along Cascade Lakes Highway, all around Mount Bachelor and in Bend as well. So be aware of that when you're out and about this weekend. That's our outside report brought to you by Tokyo Starfish. They have three locations in Bend. They're on South Highway 97, Southeast 3rd Street, and on Arizona Avenue right next to the Potsky. Tokyo Starfish, get yours. Aaron's Lunch Block continues with Red Hot Chili Peppers, Californication 92.9.

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Foo Fighters, this is a call on Lunchbox on 92.9 FM. We also heard Lips Like Sugar from Echo and the Bunnymen, part of three songs that Kirsten put together today. We were talking about this on the phone when she was giving me her three songs. We're going to play one of the bands playing the Daisy Chain Fields Festival that Olivia Rodrigo has launched. It's going to be happening in Irvine, California on August 29th at Great Park. And it's all female or female-fronted bands only, which is awesome, including Chapel Roan, Bikini Kill. That's who we're going to play in a second. Garbage is on the bill. Sarah McLachlan, Karen O is going to make an appearance, Stevie Nicks, and so many other great female-fronted or females playing this festival. And they're going to have the ticket sales go toward a bunch of different nonprofit organizations dedicated to advancing and advocating for women and girls. So I just couldn't love that more. And so happy, Kirsten, that you put Bikini Kill in your lunch block today in honor of that. It's a rebel girl.

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3: Now, here's a little story I got to tell about three bad brothers you know so well. 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
1: He yelled, dig him up,
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0: CA was with it, and he's my ace. 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

Sublime's new album, Until the Sun Explodes, just out on Friday. That's the title track on 92.9 FM. And Marcus had our final lunch block of the day with American Trash from Inner Party System, Wolf Mother, Joker and the Thief, and Paul Revere from the Beastie Boys. Appreciate you, Marcus. Appreciate you all giving me lunch blocks day in and day out. My name is Chris. It's 92.9 with Tool.

MC5, kick out the jams on 92.9 FM. At BackyardBend.com right now, the Sharon Wynn prize is pretty epic. It's a VIP family 4-pack of tickets to the Deschutes County Fair. That's July 29th through August 2nd. So it's got 4 passes to get in for all 5 days, 4 unlimited ride passes. 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And there's been some pretty epic sunsets over the last few days in Central Oregon. If you've got a picture of it, or something else that you have going on, just use the hashtag BackyardBend, geotag your location, and you go in the drawing for that great prize for the Deschutes County Fair. 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

0: One of the many songs written during the pandemic, Level of Concern from 21 Pilots on 92.9 FM. Doesn't the pandemic seem almost surreal now to think of it and all that we went through together? Just blows my mind. Smashing Pumpkins did zero. Chris here, it's 81 and pretty gorgeous outside. We are going to see about 85 today, about 55 overnight, and mostly sunny, highs near 90 tomorrow. Mid-80s on Wednesday with the chance of a thunderstorm. Let's leave it at that. You can see the full forecast at backyardbend.com. And thanks to Dilly Deli Coffee Company, because the mountains are better with coffee. Dilly Deli Coffee tucked away off MK on Bend's southwest side. Kenny Hoopla collaborated with Albert Hammond Jr. You know him from the Strokes. This song I'm going to play next, and Kenny Hoopla describes it, quote, as a reflection on how modern society continuously repaints old problems without fixing the underlying foundation. It's called New America, Kenny Hoopla and Albert Hammond Jr. on 92.9.
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That's Cake and their version of I Will Survive on 92.9 FM. The original was by Gloria Gaynor in 1978. Still a classic after all of these years. It's 92.9 FM, the Interrupters. That gave you everything. And we announced this morning the B-52s and Devo touring together. 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Iggy Pop, Lust for Life, 92.9. 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

Hi, it's Gustav, a band once called the UK's answer to the White Stripes, who have been quiet for a few years, just teased us with some new music. 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

The Black Keys, She Does It Right on 92.9 FM. Talking Heads with Psycho Killer. Just a couple things to mention for tonight with the live music lineup. There is an open showcase for musicians at the Commonwealth Pub and Vinyl Night happening at M&J Tavern. Hey, email me if you have a show coming up so we can help spread the word for you. 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

Pipeline, Semi-Charm Life on 92.9 FM. The great song from the Fratellis with Henrietta. My name is Chris. I just saw an update on what's going on behind Powder House off Century Drive on the west side. You know, they're putting a food cart lot and a big bar behind Powder House. Apparently, there's going to be 12 food trucks there. I don't know. We're going to squeeze them in, but they're going to be there. And that building that is currently ongoing is going to be about 8,000 square feet with obviously a couple of different bars, many taps, like a big theater size room to watch games and whatnot. And it's this update that I saw said they're going to be open in June. Well, we only have 8 more days left. I don't know if that's going to happen, but I am very much looking forward to perusing all of the food trucks there. I'm a foodie at heart, for sure. My name is Chris. It's Dracula from Tame Impala on 92.9.

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That's a duo known as Chinos, Right and Wrong on 92.9 FM. They kind of did what Postal Service did, because one of them lives in Los Angeles, the other in Salt Lake City. And they kind of mailed each other the parts and then put together a great album called Try On, in which you can find that song. It's 92.9 FM. Incubus did Wish You Were Here. Brian's up in about 30 minutes with your first chance to win tickets to go see the B-52s and Devo. How fun is that? They're playing Thursday, September 24th at Cascades Amphitheater. 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We have plenty of chances this week for you to win them before you can purchase them. Brian will tell you exactly when to call in to be the first to win a pair. This is New Afghan Whigs, House of I on 92.9.

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That's new Noah Kahan. It's called Doors on 92.9 FM. I am leaving out a door. Hey, I've been meaning to say this to you all day. Happy summer. Yeah, we're finally there. My name is Chris. Appreciate you listening. I would recommend that you keep listening because Brian's giving away tickets to go see the B-52s in Devo. He's up in just a little bit with all of the details. Have a wonderful rest of your

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It's Everyday Magic from My Morning Jacket on 92.9 FM. Hi there, it's Brian checking in, ready to go Monday afternoon. And you are anxiously awaiting the opportunity to win concert tickets, aren't you? Yes, you are. You follow along on social media and you saw that we have the B-52s and Devo. That show is just announced and it will be stopping at Cascades Amphitheater late September. It's a Thursday, September 24th, and those tickets go on sale this Friday at 10, livenation.com to purchase them or win them from me sometime this afternoon. Stick around to score yours. Right now, Nirvana, it's 92.9.

And that is Quicksand with Dine Alone. 92.9 FM. Hi, it's Brian here. Hot one out there. Eh, not too hot. I mean, we're pretty much at the high today. The expected high was 85. I'm showing 84 in Bend currently. Tonight's overnight low in the mid-50s with mostly clear skies. A few clouds tomorrow and upper 80s on the way. Looking ahead to Wednesday, there's a slight chance for some thunderstorms in the afternoon. Otherwise, mid-80s for high temperatures. Thursday's low 80s on the way with mostly sunny skies. Showers likely for Thursday night and a slight chance for showers coming in for Friday. All right, so that's what things are looking like at this point. 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

92.9 FM, the Red Hot Chili Peppers. Hi, it's Brian here. Honestly, I did not intend to play that and do a giveaway, but that's just how it's kind of shaken out. I'm ready to do a giveaway. I mentioned it earlier. Yeah, these tickets aren't even on sale yet. Got the B-52s and Devo going on tour and stopping at the Cascades Amphitheater, Ridgefield, Washington, Thursday, September 24th. These tickets are yours right now if you're caller number 7 at 617-9270, looking for caller number 7. Good luck from 92.9 FM in Temper City. 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
8: 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The B-52s and Devo have added 8 more dates to their Cosmic De-Evolution Farewell Tour, including September 24th at Cascades Amphitheater. 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And Johnny Marr is set to auction off nearly 100 of his guitars, including ones he played with the Smiths and Billie Eilish. And he'll be donating the proceeds to Guide Dogs for the Blind Association and the National Autistic Society. Finally, legendary music executive Clive Davis, who founded Arista Records, has died at the age of 94. My name is Chris. That's the 92.9 Music News, and it's brought to you by McManaman's Old St. Francis School, with free live music every Wednesday at 7 p.m., including this week with Tim Isaac.
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This is a pretty cool package. 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

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Sutter Lodge and Boathouse has their Big Lawn series on Mondays. Shelby Natasha performing there. The Commonwealth Pub has their Musicians Open Showcase hosted by The Session. 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

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I don't know how, but they found me the song Choke. Hi, it's Brian here. Yeah, B-52s and Devo going out on tour. Tickets on sale this Friday at 10 in the morning. LiveNation.com to grab them once they go on sale or win them from us this week. All week long, we're giving them away. I already gave away the pair that I had up for grabs today. Chris, tomorrow between 10 a.m. and 3 p.m. we'll have another opportunity for you to score. Like I said, they go on sale this Friday, LiveNation.com. The show is actually at Cascades Amphitheater, Ridgefield, Washington, on September 24th. LiveNation.com to grab those. B-52s and Devo. That's pretty cool. New music from Edge Hill now. 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
2: 420. Hey, what's good? This is Russell Winfield. Tokyo Starfish. When it's time to re-up, I head to Tokyo Starfish.
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6: 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And the action doesn't stop there. 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Also Sunday, the Demolition Derby is back with crashing metal and flying dirt. 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

92.9 FM, Dirty from Grandson. Hey, what's up? It's Brian here. I hope you had a nice weekend. Took care of Dad, right? I had a good day yesterday for Father's Day. Yesterday afternoon and into the evening, I got to be the announcer for Choke Grappling, the submission grappling event that happened at the Midtown Ballroom here in Bend yesterday afternoon. That was a really fun event and some awesome, excellent, high-level grappling submission style right here in our backyard. Stay tuned to social media. Find Choke Grappling, and you'll be able to see when the next event is coming through, but definitely high-end stuff. And a lot of great local competitors taking it down. Aaron Teagues won his match in the main event. Also, Reed Wallace took his, I think he was co-main event, if I'm not mistaken. Anyway, it was a great night of action yesterday afternoon for Father's Day. Shout out Choke Grappling. Dexter and the Moon Rocks now. 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Ooh.

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It's Brian here. Look out for more concert tickets all week long. Like I said, we got the B-52s and Devo tickets. Next week, we're going to send you to see The Head and the Heart at Hayden Holmes Amphitheater on July 12th. So yeah, we'll keep the tickets flowing. Plus, Rock the Locks Music Festival in late September. We got those tickets up for grabs still too. So yes, we've got the hookup on concert tickets. Keep listening to Score Yours right now. 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